Shine bright, hold tight. 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Underdog. Shine bright, hold tight. Underdog.

shine bright, hold tight. 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Who you are inside.

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Don't watch that. Watch this. 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The nuttiest sound around. So if you've come in off the street and you're beginning to feel the heat, well, listen, Buster, you better start to move your feet to the rockin'est, rock-steady beat of madness.

aggravation and satisfaction in me. 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
0: 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Yeah, so Jibane, look. That's right. 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
2: Nim cause.
0: Somebody take a shot real quick.
2: 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I see you guys.

Mamelodi Colatina. That's a Melia Colatina. If I talk about the Pumatina, what's a matter when I choose a tina? Wombum clap a Colatina. Oh, sorry, Pumatina. 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

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Well, I can't really tell, and I still cannot remember if your eyes were blue or green or brown. I wish I'd paid attention to every word that you'd ever said, but sure.

This is no time for celebration. This is no time for shaking hands. This is no time for backslapping. This is no time for marching bands. This is no time for optimism.

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They're all infected, but he'll be alright, 'cause he's a scumbag, don't you know? I said he's a scumbag, don't you?